The bad times in life is like a telephone. 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But when it ring, just pick it up and receive. When you finish, put down the receiver and carry on. 'Cause the sun will always shine.

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And yet, the night has come.

0: 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Only got the wobble. This is Stanley Unwin's Tiny Hoffa with Wobble All Joyful. Goodly by load.
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'Cause music is my best friend. 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I wanna to remember. Music is my best friend.

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I'm the Scat Man.

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Won't you tell her to water the flowers? I wanted to remember, music is my best friend.

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